0: It's Didi in the morning, and if you missed the show, ain't nobody ever had no exclusivity talk with me. I mean, I had a boy send me a note when I was a kid. Would you want to go together?
1: See? Nah, oh, I ain't gonna lie.
2: It'll happen once.
1: I like you. Do you like me? Check yes or no.
2: Do you like me a lot, a little, not enough?
3: I had one. She gonna circle or.
1: Yes or the no or. Hey, man, so get ready on Tuesday. Get ready for another dope discussion on your way to work. Make sure you tap, tap, tap in.
3: Hey, you know I got that extra cash for you with that $1,000 minute game.
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0: It's Didi in the morning, and if you missed the show, ain't nobody ever had no exclusivity talk with me. I mean, I had a boy send me a note when I was a kid. You want to go together?
1: See? Nah, oh, I ain't gonna lie.
2: It happened once.
1: I like you. Do you like me? Check yes or no.
2: Do you like me a lot, a little, not enough?
1: I had one. She gonna circle or. Yes or the no or. Hey, man, so get ready on Tuesday. Get ready for another dope discussion on your way to work. Make sure you tap in.
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0: remix.
1: Yeah, remix, nerd.
0: I'ma show you nerd, how to make a remix.
1: Yeah.
0: Came about to know it, ain't see it. All that other shit dropping, you can keep it. You know, baby, make the bad bitch. Pop that, throw that around like it's the freak.
1: Okay.
0: Push me to the wall, get the pulling down my drawers. Hands been the L, playing defense.
1: Yeah.
0: A couple years straight, nerd. Thought that was it. Ain't no fool. Wait, no, I brought back a hit. I had took her with me. We both spent a little time. She got hers, I got mine. Then I brought back his beauty. Blame me, I brought back a chain and some money, a purse. I just brought back some dude. Cut her hoe off, I was feeling it.
1: Yep.
0: Take him back

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I'm hitting my shoulder lean. Damn, I'm putting you on. Big Leo, I'm song for song. Let's go. This so fat. I'm going thong for thong. I'm a dog. Kids too. We going bone for bone. 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He love when I scream. I'm going cone. Yeah. Damn.

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0: miss the show. Ain't nobody ever had no exclusivity talk with me. 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Would you want to go together?
1: See? Nah, oh, ain't gonna lie.
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1: I like you. 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

0: 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Somebody tell them people Mr. Hem is here. 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
1: 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Do you like me? Check yes or no.
2: Do you like me a lot, a little? 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
3: 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She gonna circle or. Yes or the no or.
1: Hey, man, so get ready on Tuesday. 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
0: I heard what you said through the grapevine. 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

through the grapevine. 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
2: 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Like, ain't even like that. Ain't no mama white. I don't even like her.

0: Yeah, I do this for Miss Gladys, boy. 100.
1: 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I mean, I had a boy send me a note when I was a kid. 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
0: 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Should I decorate her walls or log off to Pinterest? 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

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Ballin' hard on another hemisphere. Somebody tell them people Mr. Hem is here. Whoa, whoa, whoa, whoa, whoa. Mr. Hem is here.

0: Put me in a place on the map, cause I'm him. 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Somebody tell them people Mr. Hem is here.
1: Whoa, whoa, whoa, whoa, whoa, whoa.
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7: 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I Lose Control himself, and you know I had to ask him, who inspired Lose Control?
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3: 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I am
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0: to Didi in the morning. And if you missed the show, ain't nobody ever had no exclusivity talk with me. I mean, I had a boy send me a note when I was a kid. When you want to go together?
1: See, nah, oh, I ain't gonna lie.
2: It'll happen once.
1: I like you. Do you like me? Check yes or no.
2: Do you like me a lot, a little, not enough?
3: 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She gonna circle or.
1: Yes or the no or. Hey man, so get ready on Tuesday. 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
8: A better life with Dr. Sanjay Gupta.
9: I read this interesting story the other day, which was written by a colleague of mine, about why so-called, quote, admin nights are the new book club for busy adults. Now, I learned this is a term coined by journalist Chris Collin, who wrote about this life hack in the Wall Street Journal. An admin night is when people come together for a night, a fun night, while holding one another accountable to an assignment. The ones usually considered back burner tasks, the ones that you've been putting off. The person you choose to do an admin night with matters a lot because that's your accountability partner. That's what one person told us. People love the social aspect because it can bring these boring tasks to light, make them feel more fun, and where you go matters as well. You need to have enough space and hopefully not too many distractions. And again, don't forget to leave some time for fun. I'm Dr. Sanjay Gupta, helping you live a better life.
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11: 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She comes straight over here and let me whoop her f***ing ass from porch to porch to porch.
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1: Shawty made that clap, she don't need no applause. 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I put some ice on you cause you got a cold heart. 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

let's get the party started. 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This ain't Gucci, this is Prada, darling. 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

runners on the track. Fresh new J's, AMG switch lines on. Never been a boat or limo. Never switched up on the gang. Street cred good, I ways old. 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Yeah, we both outside. That's my type, but here.

I be in my section, he be in his. We can go bottle for bottle in this joint. Strip club stunt, I'm a stunt hard. 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He Mr. Get It Done. I'm Mrs. One of One. Fall in love every time we link. Got me sprung.com. 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That's my type.

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Yeah, bad. Am I too? Take all these money.

0: your friend do.
1: All right, so we're talking about the different traits you've seen in men that have been raised by their mom and their grandma and their aunts. Well, good morning. It's Dee Dee in the morning. Jay Cruz, Trey G, and comedian J.J. Williamson. We're all talking about that's what May said. May says that he can see the difference. May yeah. said that men, what do you say, men that are raised by women.
2: Don't take criticism, don't, Will.
1: Not at all.
3: And May yeah. knows all men.
1: All right, well, let's see what you say. Here's James. James, what are the different traits you've seen in men that have been raised by their moms? What do you think?
4: I kind of agree with Jay Cruz on that. I know a female who has three sons, and, I mean, they all ended up being, you know, gay. I'm not blaming it on her, but I will say it does make them more sensitive, more feminine. Mm-hmm. And I even have a son that's estranged from me, and he's very sensitive. He was raised by his mom, very mm-hmm. emotional, and... Mm-hmm. Yeah, goes back and forth with the argument and all that. And the two sons that I raised by myself, I instilled a lot of manliness into them, and mm-hmm. they work on cars and much more stiff, shall mm-hmm. I say. Mm-hmm. So, yeah, it definitely makes a difference.
1: Okay.
4: You got to have that manhood balance, absolutely.
1: Yeah, I agree with that. Thank you very much for that, James. Thank you. What's wrong with you, JJ?
5: James, say, look, y'all can't go play yet, but drop that motor for me real quick.
1: Drop that motor.
5: Drop that motor, though.
1: And then
5: Okay. Give me that four-head screwdriver. Shut up. Then you can go play.
1: But look, you got to know the difference.
5: Yeah, you got to know the difference. For real.
1: Here is Jane Doe. Jane, listen, what are the different traits you've seen in men that have been raised by their mom, their grandma, their aunts? What do you see?
6: So what I see is that men who are raised by their moms or their grandmothers, it seems like they're more prone to want women to kind of take care of them or mm-hmm. have that 50-50 mindset mm-hmm. or, you know, or live on a woman and, you know, kind of have that expectation that they see a woman as their financial resource because they're often, you know, asking women for money.
3: You don't think the woman has anything to do with that?
6: Well, absolutely she does. But then if a woman was raised by another woman, she's gonna be a provider. So she's used to being a provider, and then if she raises a son, she's still a provider, and then that son is raised to have that expectation to think that, oh, women are supposed to help me out, or they're supposed to do for me. Mm. And so oftentimes they're not as, I don't believe, as financially responsible, or I don't feel like they need to carry the weight of a household. They feel like they need help more. They ask for help more.
3: Yeah, I see what you're saying. I can see the correlation there.
1: All right.
3: Between that.
1: Jane Doe. Jane, do you have children? Do you have any kids?
6: I have one child, but she's old. She's an adult. She has her own responsibility, and she is a go-getter. But she doesn't take care of men because she didn't see me take
1: care
6: of men.
1: Come on now. I know that's right. Jane says she ain't seen me do that. I know. Oh, thank you very much for your call. I appreciate it. Here's Portia. Portia, what are the different traits you've seen in men that have been raised by their moms?
7: I don't think it's a different trait thing. What I think is it's about being raised by emotionally mature human beings in general.
1: Okay.
7: If you are raised by somebody that is not emotionally mature or they lack accountability, they're going to pass that down to you.
1: Okay. Good point.
7: So I don't think it's... because you have some men and women who are in the household with both parents, the father might be soft and the mother's the disciplinarian.
1: Mm-hmm. Mm-hmm.
7: It's about holding your child responsible for their actions and loving them at the same time.
1: Mm. All right. Thank you. Portia sound really together right there.
2: Interesting perspective.
3: Yeah. Yeah.
1: All right, David. David, real quick, we're talking about the different traits you've seen in men that have been raised by their mom, their grandma, their aunts. What have you seen?
8: Well, being raised by my mom and my grandmother, I noticed that it's how you're being raised by that woman. My mother was tough. And I compared myself to some of the guys that was raised by fathers, and they were weak. They were lazy. Mm. And it's the way your mother raised you. Mm. And don't get me wrong. Do you need that man in your life? Yes, because I see how I raised my son. And I see even till this day, I need a man's perspective on things.
1: Mm-hmm.
8: But the way my mother raised me, it was second to none. And I can compete with anybody in this world, black, white, red, green, or blue, or man or woman.
1: Okay, thank
8: it's
1: you.
8: It's the way your mother raised you.
1: I like that. Thank you very much for your call, David. All right, listen, what do you think about this, the different traits you've seen in men that have been raised solely by their mom, their grandma, their aunts? What do you see? What do you think? 833-TALK-TO-DeeDee.
5: That's 833-825-5233.
1: It's DeeDee in the morning.
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21: 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I'm meteorologist Hannah Rahner. It's a mild and muggy start again with temperatures in the upper 70s to around 80 degrees. Heat advisory is back for half of the PD. Temperatures are going to be very high, upper 90s and feeling like the triple digits, and only a stray storm today and breezy. 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
2: 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Just play the game one way. You hit a ball in the gap, run. 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
6: 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I'm meteorologist Hannah Rahner. It's a mild and muggy start again with temperatures in the upper 70s to around 80 degrees. Heat advisory is back for half of the PD. Temperatures are going to be very high, upper 90s and feeling like the triple digits, and only a stray storm today and breezy. 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
1: So, Ben, you hit us up and you said you wanted to be on the Mad Minute. Who are you going to make mad?
2: I'm going to make one of my coworkers mad. I'm going to tell him that GSA called because we drive government vehicles for work, and they got in an accident. I'm going to tell him that they said he's responsible for the full cost of the repairs now.
1: Here we go.
3: Solomon speaking.
2: Hey, Lim, what up, man?
3: Oh, not much. What's up?
2: Yo, bad news, dude. I hope you got your checkbook. Hey, GSA called over here, man. They said that they're going to hit you up for the cost of those repairs, man, for your gov.
3: What?
2: They about to hit you hard, man. Like, you finna lose some checks. You finna be working for free.
3: Hell no. I wish a motherfucker would.
1: Justin.
3: Yeah.
1: So you going to pay for this?
3: No.
1: Well, they're going to take, they're going to

0: garnish your wages.
1: They could garnish whatever they want.
0: Yeah, I see you got a bad attitude.
1: Oh, no.
0: You're not ready. You're not handled. You're not man enough for the military. I can tell you got a nasty attitude, bad attitude, and...
1: I'm more manly than any man out here. Where you at?
0: I'm watching you.
1: Watching you?
0: Yep. I'm watching you. Oh. Your sorry ass, your feminine ass. Turn around and look over your shoulder and look out that window.
1: Window?
0: Mm-hmm.
1: I'm looking. Where you at? Where you at?
0: Look out the window right now.
1: Motherfucker, I'm looking out the window. Where you at?
0: Who the fuck you calling a motherfucker? I'm a lady. You better say Mrs. Motherfucker to me.
1: All right, Mrs. Motherfucker, where you at? Yo, is this some kind of a joke?
0: Hell yeah. The man
1: y'all
0: did it.
1: With me right now.
0: We've been playing with you. You ain't getting mad about nothing. What do you guys do? Like, what is it you do?
1: No, we put people in the army. No, we're army recruiters.
0: Okay, I got it. Yeah, listen, I got to tell you, Justin, Ben was just trying to make you mad, okay? Y'all give it up for Ben and Justin!
2: Yeah! Get in on the fun and prank call someone you know. Tell us how at DDMakesMeLaugh.com.
3: Yeah, I kind of put the cup down for a minute, but honestly, it ain't nobody's business what's in my cup, what's in your cup, what's in their cup. It's your cup. Drink it. So whatever the hell was in my cup, the only reaction I did was got more popular, more successful, did a lot more things that I've ever done. I probably should pick that cup back up.
4: I'm sitting here looking at Keisha like, do you love me? Do you love me not? Damn you.

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What's up, guys? It's Playboi Carti. Since I was a G, I'm a G. Oh, no. You should let it go. She wanna be. Win 106.3. Jams. The demon in the cup.

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3: Across the country right now, at this very moment, there are probably arguments taking place about who's doing more of the housework, the homework, the shuttling of kids from this activity to that. It's true. By and large, women do more of this than men. But doesn't have to be that way. And if you and your spouse can level that playing field, it's going to make both of you and your kids happier. Psychologist Yelena Kecmanovic says this might be how you get there. As hard as it might be at first, try to think of your partner like a teammate, not an adversary. Learn how to do some of the chores your partner does to get a better understanding of how much effort something takes. And finally, take the time to acknowledge what the other person is doing. And every now and then, even express your appreciation. That'll go a long way. I'm Dr. Sanjay Gupta, helping you live a better life.
4: Hey, you already know, before Rick Ross lost his weight, I really wanted to lick his belly. 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
6: 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Come do that, you know?
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10: 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I'm meteorologist Hannah Rahner. It's a mild and muggy start again with temperatures in the upper 70s to around 80 degrees. Heat advisory is back for half of the PD. Temperatures are going to be very high, upper 90s and feeling like the triple digits, and only a stray storm today and breezy. 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
4: It's Dee Dee in the morning. Jay Cruz is here, comedian J.J. Williamson and Trey G. We sure hope you're enjoying your morning. 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

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I got hits, all these hate. Look here, make 4, 5, 6 fake pages. Just come shade me in the comments. It's I'm scared. Admit it, you really probably wanna get.

0: But anyway, let me just say good morning to you.
1: Yes. Yep. Good morning.
0: I got everybody. The voices you hear would be J. Cruz, Trey G, and comedian J.J. Williamson. Uh-huh. Now, guys, we need to talk about Ice Spice and the fight that happened at McDonald's. What did you call it, Trey? It was a what?
2: She got a McAss whooping.
0: All right.
1: Yeah. Super. It looked like it was super size.
0: Yeah. A McBeatdown.
2: A McBeatdown.
0: That's sad.
1: Damn.
0: Let me tell you how crazy it is. So everybody saw this video of Ice Spice sitting in a McDonald's. A girl comes up to her. They start fighting. Next thing you know, it ends up in the streets.
2: Right.
0: This was all over social media, so much so that even Charles Barkley. Charles Barkley was talking about it. What was it, on Inside NBA?
2: Yeah.
0: All right, y'all take a listen.
3: Presented by McDonald's, Chuck.
4: I hear they got some slappy Happy Meals over there.
5: What that mean?
4: Ice Spice got slapped at McDonald's?
5: Oh, come on, see, man.
4: What you doing at McDonald's in the middle of the night, Ice Spice? Come on, stop that.
5: Chuck, what'd you call slappy Happy
4: Meal? They got a slappy Happy Meal over there.
6: Georgia Tech is at it again.
4: Let Ice Spice eat in peace.
6: Georgia Tech at it again right now.
4: Can you believe that, Shaq? She should have slapped her in the face with a Big Mac.
0: Now, okay, you guys, this is crazy that it's gotten to the inside of the NBA.
1: Yeah, for real.
0: That everybody's talking about. But haven't we all had some of these fights sometimes? Like, have you ever had a fight where, you know, it was in a crazy place you never expected anybody? Absolutely. I told you, I got into a fight one time with my sister in the front of a club, in the lobby of a club. We threw hands in the
2: turned you every which way but loose, didn't she?
0: Yeah. She did. She flung me. You know, that's the girl. We get flung.
2: Did y'all fight naked one time at a hotel?
0: We fought naked in a hotel. Yeah. Thanks, Trey.
7: Good memories.
1: Ass cheeks everywhere.
0: Yeah. Thanks, Trey. I just gotten out the shower.
1: Damn. Now you have to get back in because you got dirty.
0: You sweaty.
1: You got sweaty.
0: It got scary for me. Let me tell you why. Because, you know, this is sisters. And I got on top of her, on her chest, and I was like right there by her face. But this is a crazy sister of mine.
1: Wow.
0: And I was scared she was going to bite it.
7: She bite.
1: Yeah.
0: You know what I'm saying?
1: Yeah.
0: I thought she was going to gnaw it all up. You know, like,
1: yeah. Look, you swing it, all you hear say.
0: Yeah, I got scared because she's that ignorant. I got a real ignorant sister like that. So I was like, uh-oh. This fight got to end because I know her.
1: Facts.
0: Yeah, that's nasty, but it's true.
1: Hey, you
0: Trey, you talking about me getting into a fight with my sister. Your sister beat you up in the kitchen with a jean jacket.
2: See, man,
0: you got into a fight in the kitchen.
2: I knew you was going to bring that up. That's why I had to bring yours up first.
1: Yes, I did. Because you knew she was coming.
2: Yeah, I knew she was coming. She wore me in the kitchen with a jean jacket. But I've also gotten into a fight at the bathroom at school.
0: Okay.
2: At the fur.
0: Mm-mm.
2: Yeah, we all got into it at the fur. Yeah, so it's been a couple different
0: times. I want everyone to know something real quick before we get on with it. I love the way Trey says fur. I don't know what it is about the fur.
2: Yeah.
0: I love the way he says it. Okay, Jay Cruz, where's the craziest place you've been? You've gotten into a fight.
7: Oh, it wasn't the place that was so crazy. It was probably one of my craziest fights. I got jumped by the two biggest dudes ever possible in the club.
1: Damn.
7: While I'm hosting.
1: Damn.
7: But I lost the fight, but these two dudes should have knocked me out cold. They was twice my weight. I took those punches like a professional boxer.
0: Right. Yeah, you know what? I love people who lose a fight because you have to have some kind of win. You got to find a win.
7: The silver lining.
2: All J. Cruz heard was, get the microphone.
7: Well, I did have the mic in my hand. Now, security came, like when I was getting up, not off the ground because I never touched the ground. He said, man, you took that punch, J. Cruz.
0: That's great.
7: Thank you, bro.
0: Man, he got him a medal for that one. Look at him.
1: Right.
0: I like it, you know. And you know what you also should think about when you tell that story? It took two big dudes to beat you.
7: Exactly.
0: See? Not one.
7: They should be disappointed in themselves.
0: JJ, a fight. Hey. The craziest place you got into a fight.
1: I don't want to talk about mine.
0: What?
1: It's embarrassing.
0: Where were you?
1: In the bathroom stall.
2: Not in the stall.
1: I was in the stall. Draws at the ankle. Do you hear me? And I got whooped to sleep.
2: No.
1: Not only did he whoop my ass, he let me wipe my ass, and then he whooped me again.
7: Oh, no. I can't.
1: And then had another turn me around and put my head in the toilet.
7: What's this, a movie
1: scene? Old dirty dog.
0: This is horrible.
1: And he flushed it.
7: Okay.
1: Look, man.
0: You
1: man,
0: swallowed water?
1: I swallowed water. Toilet water. Man, when I got up and raised my head, I looked at this man. I said, before you hit me again, let me ask you something. Why are you doing me like this?
7: Not a conversation.
1: Like this. I lost, look, not only did I lose my manhood, I lost my girl. I had to walk
0: hold
1: home.
0: Hold on a second. He beat you so bad you had to ask that question. I, you man, were like, hold on,
1: dude.
0: And when you out of breath, man, like,
1: why you doing me like this? I'm sorry.
7: Okay. I'm sorry.
1: Hold on, you can have my lunch money,
0: buddy. I want everybody to know right now. Hey, Trey, I see why your daddy says JJ is his favorite.
2: Me too.
0: He said, me too.
1: I ain't never got whooped like that.
0: Damn, JJ. All right, here's the deal, y'all. You got a memory? You all right?
1: Yeah, I'm all right.
0: All right.
1: I'm crying, but I'm all right.
0: Y'all can be honest and you can remain anonymous.
2: Yes.
0: Just to save your own self-respect if you'd like to.
1: Yeah, and be real with it, man.
0: But be real if you took that ASS with it. Come on.
2: Take a L.
0: All right, we want to know. Ice Spice threw hands inside of McDonald's. We want to know the craziest place you got into a fight. Mm. All right? 833, talk to Dee Dee.
1: That's 833-825-5233.
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6: News 13 Network weather update. I'm meteorologist Hannah Rahner. It's a mild and muggy start again with temperatures in the upper 70s to around 80 degrees. Heat advisory is back for half of the PD. Temperatures are going to be very high, upper 90s and feeling like the triple digits, and only a stray storm today and breezy. 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

0: Didi in the morning, guys. 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
1: Like, grah.
0: In a McDonald's. Y'all heard about it. Everybody heard about it. 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

Never chase bread, chase the vision. Make your word when you see it, be the business. No cap, God am a witness. Success feel better, independent. 9-11 at the valley, at Atlantic. Big Master P vibe, no limit. Falling hard on another hemisphere. 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
8: Dougie, you told me he been on some positive. Yeah, yeah. Lately, I just want to show up and body some. Yeah, yeah. Always been a little mathematician. Lately, this cash I'm getting got me losing count of these bags. I've been moving too fast. Hard times don't last. Remember when cops are rats talking out my boy, you ain't.

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1: A better life with Dr. Sanjay Gupta.
2: As a parent, when you send your kid off to school in the morning, you know that they're going to be learning, they're going to be spending time with their friends. But new study out of UCSF found adolescents are spending an average of 70 minutes of their school day on their phones. Now, some kids will say they need their phones to help with schoolwork, but this study found that they were spending the vast majority of their screen time on TikTok, Instagram, and Snapchat. Not really apps that you're going to be turning to for homework help. Now, the study's lead author said, "Don't blame kids for using their phones at school. Teach them how to resist them. Focus on what they'd get by putting them aside rather than what you're taking away. Explain how phones could hurt their academic performance, and also remind them of this. Nothing takes the place of real face-to-face friendships." I'm Dr. Sanjay Gupta, helping you live a better life.
3: Mic drop.
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9: News 13 Network weather update. I'm meteorologist Hannah Rahner. It's a mild and muggy start again with temperatures in the upper 70s to around 80 degrees. Heat advisory is back for half of the PD. Temperatures are going to be very high, upper 90s and feeling like the triple digits, and only a stray storm today and breezy. 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
1: All righty, listen, we got to have a conversation real quick, you guys. I don't know if anybody saw this, but they came out with the places where you should never hide your money in your house. Does anybody have a lot of money? Well, I guess I shouldn't ask that and tell you. Right. Where your money at in your house?
2: I was about to say, I'm not telling you where I'm putting my cash. Right.
1: Where y'all hide your money at?
3: Ain't that nothing?
1: Look at JJ, ain't saying nothing.
3: Boy.
1: Where everybody hide their money?
4: Okay, so in the past, I put it in like in shoe boxes. Okay. I put it in socks.
1: Yeah.
4: In my sock drawer.
1: You know what I used to put mine in? And then I ended up not remembering which coat. Somebody had told me, put your money in a coat in your closet in a pocket.
3: Right. Yeah.
1: And I forgot what coat.
3: Yeah.
2: Forgot the game of the Goodwill.
3: I'm telling you.
1: Oh, my God. That's what they say you're supposed to put in. Have you heard that, too?
3: Yeah.
1: All right. Here's what they're saying, guys. If you are trying to stash some cash at your house, they say here are the places never to put it. Number one, under the mattress. Don't dare.
3: Oh, hell no.
1: Don't you dare.
3: Hang on.
1: No.
3: That was probably my number one.
1: No, it wasn't.
3: Yeah. Under the mattress. You just think like...
1: All right. Yeah. Number two, they said, don't put it inside the freezer. Don't put your money inside the freezer. Some people do. Cold cash.
3: I've done that.
1: Y'all ain't never heard they say cold cash? You wrap it up?
3: Yeah.
1: Yeah. In the sock drawer. Don't do it.
3: I think that's a good one.
1: Really? You think the sock drawer?
4: Hell no.
1: You
4: going
1: to go through all of them? Yeah.
4: Good luck.
1: All right. Here's another one. I didn't know this. They said, never stash your money inside books on a shelf.
3: Okay, and yeah,
1: that's a good place.
3: You gonna,
1: though.
3: Nah, you're gonna forget that.
4: I don't know. None of my homies read. I don't think they're safe.
1: Right.
4: I think the money's safe in there. The books out shelf, they ain't going nowhere.
3: See, it get dangerous because you don't either. You know what I'm saying? So you'll never pull it open.
4: Right. That's a good point, Trey. You're
1: they also said this never stash your cash inside cabinets or a pantry.
3: That makes sense.
1: Never under a loose floorboard. That sounds like something off TV. Anybody got a floorboard?
3: I can't coastline that one.
1: Right. What I did, they said never do it inside closets. Never stash cash inside your closet.
3: Okay.
1: I didn't know this sounds like a good one. Never stash cash inside your bathroom cabinet.
3: Yeah. Mm. It seems like everybody has access to that.
4: Yeah.
1: So the cabinet?
3: Yeah, the bathroom. Yeah.
1: They also said this. Now, I didn't even think of this is a good one to me, but they said do not stash cash inside old electronics.
4: Can I give y'all a good one? I'm going to give y'all a gem.
1: What?
4: Take out the sole of your shoe, put the money in there, and then put the sole back in.
1: Nah. How much money are you talking about? About $2?
3: Right. I'm about to say it. Like
1: well, how much money? You got coins in there?
4: You just left the string. You could have $200.
1: He got like five
4: bills.
1: Quarters.
4: What are you talking about?
3: Right. You're going to mess around and look like you wearing heels.
4: Hey, I need it.
1: Yeah, okay, you do. And then finally they said in plain sight decoy spots, never put your money, so you got to like hide it. So, I saw something that I really wanted to get, and my husband said, people are going to know. It was a spam can that you could, like, you guys know what I'm talking about?
4: Yeah, Coca-Cola cans, everything. Yeah.
1: Have y'all seen those where you can stash cash? Yeah. He was like, don't do it. People already know.
4: From afar, but when you grab them, you can tell there's something funny with them.
3: Out of all those places, though, then where can you hide it in the house?
4: That's like, a good...
3: Where is a good... Because that's everywhere in the house.
1: Jay Cruz, where do you...
4: I just told you, a shoe. The sole.
3: Put it in the attic. I lay mine on my ceiling fan blades.
1: Oh, that's a good one. You must got to tape them.
3: Yeah, you got to tape it.
1: You got to tape it up there.
4: Never turn it off.
3: How about behind a mirror?
1: Yeah, that's a good one. Oh, a picture.
3: I've seen that. A picture or something like that.
4: Picture frame.
3: How much are you really hiding behind her? And who got pictures still in their damn house?
1: I do.
3: Do you?
1: Yeah, I have.
3: Of who?
1: Me? No, I don't know. All right. Anyways, coming up, we got some cash for you. The $1,000 mini games on the way. It's Dini in the Morning.
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0: Life with Dr. Sanjay Gupta.
1: Across the country right now, at this very moment, there are probably arguments taking place about who's doing more of the housework, the homework, the shuttling of kids from this activity to that. It's true. By and large, women do more of this than men. But doesn't have to be that way. And if you and your spouse can level that playing field, it's going to make both of you and your kids happier. Psychologist Yelena Kecmanovic says this might be how you get there. As hard as it might be at first, try to think of your partner like a teammate, not an adversary. Learn how to do some of the chores your partner does to get a better understanding of how much effort something takes. And finally, take the time to acknowledge what the other person is doing. And every now and then, even express your appreciation. That'll go a long way. I'm Dr. Sanjay Gupta, helping you live a better life.
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6: News 13 Network weather update. I'm meteorologist Hannah Rahner. It's a mild and muggy start again with temperatures in the upper 70s to around 80 degrees. Heat advisory is back for half of the PD. Temperatures are going to be very high, upper 90s and feeling like the triple digits, and only a stray storm today and breezy. 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
21: The News 13 Network weather update. I'm meteorologist Hannah Rahner. It's a mild and muggy start again with temperatures in the upper 70s to around 80 degrees. Heat advisory is back for half of the PD. Temperatures are going to be very high, upper 90s and feeling like the triple digits, and only a stray storm today and breezy. 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
1: Let's get the party started. See you at the bar, you was hardly talking. That's when I knew that your heart was scarring. Friends to lovers need a part to star in. Like, wait, babe, let me ask your pardon. This ain't Gucci, this is Prada, darling. 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
1: Where you at?
0: At the house with it, watching Santa's.
1: Who you with?
0: On the couch with my favorite Santa. I was about to, but you convinced us. Should I decorate her walls or log off to Pinterest? Never too late to meditate on emotional attachments. 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

0: baby. Turning up on this Tuesday, getting you through your work day. That's my job, and I'm on my job today. Let's go. We got a big show lined up for you today. Lots to get to. We got lots to talk about. Three things you need to know right now. Water cooler chatter on the way. DJ Tony Neal with that midday mix at noon. Yes, we got the scoop coming up. 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All that and more headed your way. It's the midday party, baby.
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0: 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It's Playboi Carti. 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Oh, no. You should let it go. 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
22: The News 13 Network weather update. I'm meteorologist Hannah Lawner. It's a mild and muggy start again with temperatures in the upper 70s to around 80 degrees. Heat advisory is back for half of the PD. Temperatures are going to be very high, upper 90s and feeling like the triple digits, and only a stray storm today and breezy. 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
1: 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Ice.

remained at 7.25. That's right, $7.25 per hour. Who's supposed to live off of that? I don't understand. Check this out. A person is in custody after setting off fireworks in front of the New York Federal Building. Did you hear about this? Crazy people. And get this. President Donald Trump loudly booed during the 2026 FIFA World Cup final. Everybody talking about that. It is what it is, though. And now you know. Shouts out to you if you're celebrating a birthday today. Go ahead. 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
2: So, I typed a text to a girl I used to see, saying that I chose this cutie pie.

equipped with rear view mirrors, they dip as quick as they can. The atmosphere is now ripped. I'm so like a pip. I'm glad it's night, so the light from the sun would not burn me on my bum when I shoot the moon. High jump the broom like a preemie out the womb. My partner yelling too soon, don't do it, reconsider, read some litter. Sure on the subject, you sure? You know we got your back like chiropractic. Tick, if that do you dirty, we'll wipe her out as in detergent. Now hurry, hurry, go on to the

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Your favorite coworker, Big P, in the midday getting the job done. 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Hold on.

sound like she mean every single word of that jam right there. That's what makes it so special. I mean, her heart and soul is in this joint right here. Tim's, what you need. Yeah, yeah, yeah. That's my jam. Big P in the midday. We doing big things, getting through your work day. Trying to get you on a little flyaway to see Kehlani in the city of your choice, you and a friend. It's real simple. All you got to do is text to qualify to win. It's super easy. Okay, your national keyword is keep, K-E-E-P. Text keep to 95819, and good luck to you. Gather around the water cooler. It is time to chat it up. Let's talk about the lettuce. Is it safe to eat the lettuce now or what? Because you heard about the false positive, right? Yes, a whole situation. Got everybody in an uproar. Don't eat the lettuce. Don't do it. Because then you'll have it coming out of both ends. You know, it's making people like really, really sick. But turns out it was a false positive. Yeah, yeah, yeah. You remember back, it happened over the weekend. This Saturday, the FDA said the shredded lettuce samples from Taylor Farm.

0: in response. So, yeah, they did the right thing. But by Sunday, though, a couple of days ago, the FDA had walked back its result, reporting that another review showed the finding does not represent true amplification and should be considered a false positive. Yeah, got everybody all upset over nothing. Yeah. So is it safe to eat the lettuce now? Well, according to the FDA, they are continuing to work with Taylor Farms to ensure product implicated in this outbreak has been removed from the market. Now, product samples are still being collected, but there are no confirmed positive sample results linked to the outbreak. Well, what caused it then? That's what I'm going to need to know.
1: It's Didi in the morning, and if you missed the show... I can't believe I'm in here with Michael Irvin, everybody.
2: Hey.
1: In the building.
2: Legend.
1: But you said a story about the women. I'll never get. And you said you were somewhere, and you told your wife. You said, "I'll be back, maybe I'm just going up the street or going somewhere." And these women came out. You were like one whistle,
2: man.
1: And a bunch came out.
2: Yeah.
1: And you said you came home days later.
2: Days later.
1: It's true.
2: She said you lied to
1: yes.
2: me. I said I lied to me. I thought I was coming back too. I ain't just lying.

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1: News 13 Network weather update. I'm meteorologist Hannah Ronner. Temperatures are still going to be very high today. Heat advisory is back across most of the PD. We'll see temperatures in the upper 90s with feel-like temperatures over 100. Only a stray shower and thunderstorm for today. Mild and another very hot day tomorrow. 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

one too, Breezy. Obvious. I had such a good time at that show. I really did in Charlotte Friday night. I paid for it on Saturday, though, but it was worth it. Big P in the midday. We're doing big things, getting you through your workday. Keep listening for your national keyword to text to qualify to win this Kehlani Flyaway. Yes, we got you on that. Okay, it's time to head out for lunch. You ready? DJ Tony Neal with that midday mix at noon. It's coming up at the top. But we do that, going to check in with Summer Walker next. It's 106.

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Yo, Eli, why they testing me? 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

view the style of the unibrow unibomber, who maneuver through the drama with the suit of armor, moving calmer than the Buddha ducking funeral parlors, first the hooting hollering and then the shooting startup.

0: DJ Tony Neal in the mix with that midday mix at noon. Always on point, my brother. Okay? Hit him up on the gram. Show him some love. Let him know at I am Tony Neal. Your favorite coworker, Big P of the midday party, baby. Listen, I got a quick question for you. Just something to think about. Have you ever thought about Instagram being designed to be addictive? Have you ever thought about that? Yeah. I know you know someone who is addicted to Instagram, right? It could even be you. I'm just saying. But listen, I don't know if you heard, but Meta is in this huge trial in Tennessee over the allegations that Instagram was designed to be addictive. Yeah. Can't you see that, though? I can see that. I'll keep you in the loop on the haps, though, for real, because this is major. Just thought you'd like to know.
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1: The News 13 Network weather update. I'm meteorologist Hannah Ronner. Temperatures are still going to be very high today. Heat advisory is back across most of the PD. We'll see temperatures in the upper 90s with feel-like temperatures over 100. Only a stray shower and thunderstorm for today. Mild and another very hot day tomorrow. 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

0: DJ Tony Neal wrapping up that Midday Mix at noon. Appreciate you, bro. Birthday crew, that's for you from Big P and the Midday Party, baby. Stick around. Coming up next hour in the Scoop and Update for you on this Chris Griffith, Stephon Diggs situation. Now Cardi B is involved. So you know it's about to get crazy, right? We gonna talk about it. Could Ray J be getting back in the ring? That's crazy. We're going to talk about that, too. And who got kicked out the club this weekend? I got details coming up next hour in the Scoop.
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1: All right, let's talk about Kylie Jenner's baby daddy, Travis Scott, in the club over the weekend. Zero Bound. That was the name of the club. He chilling, minding his own business, having a little conversation. Then, on the side eye, he caught somebody trying to film him. You know, some celebrities, they don't like that, you know? So he stepped to dude. Yes, he did. He stepped to him to confront him. And that's when everything went to the left. Because you can imagine, right? That's when Travis Scott's entourage started hurling bottles all over the club. It was a mess. Okay. How about NBA champion Jordan Clarkson was in the club? He tried to do the right thing. You know, tried to interview and tried to de-escalate the situation. Why he ended up getting kicked out the club along with Travis Scott. Yeah, it was a situation because the NYPD showed up, escorted them both out the club. Sometimes it don't pay to try to help. I'm just saying. Okay, keeping it real. Mike Tyson trying to help iShowSpeed, this streamer. Yeah, trying to convince him to fight Ray J. Now, Ray J would be a foolish man if he stepped back into the ring. You remember what happened to him last time. Yeah. But if Mike Tyson got anything to do with this, oh, it's about to go down. Now, I don't know if Ray J is going to take the bait or not, but he would be wise not to. I'm just saying. Chris Griffin, Stephon Diggs, they going at it. Back and forth, this whole situation. Now Cardi B is involved. Why did Cardi B result to name calling? Yeah, she called Chris Griffin an albino lizard. Why she did it? Yeah. But she did, though. And Chris Griffin clapped back. He's like, you can call me whatever you want, sis. But you really need to take the blinders off, okay? Right. Take the blinders off. You already know. Now, he done coughed up like 100 pages of alleged text messages between him and Stephon Diggs. He said he sound pretty confident. He's like, when I get my day in court, the judge gonna hear it, the jury gonna hear it, and that's gonna be facts. We're gonna go from there. Okay, we're gonna see.
2: Let's go.
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21: 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I Lose Control himself, and you know I had to ask him, who inspired Lose Control?
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8: The News 13 Network weather update. I'm meteorologist Hannah Lohner. Temperatures are still going to be very high today. Heat advisory is back across most of the PD. We'll see temperatures in the upper 90s with feel-like temperatures over 100. Only a stray shower and thunderstorm for today. Mild and another very hot day tomorrow. 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

road on her world tour. Shouts out to her. We try to take you through there. I got a chance for you to text to qualify to win. Coming up next hour. Okay? Hold on for that. Crazy story of the day. Crazy people. Did you hear about this crazy man in Tennessee? He's 44 years old. Gary Lee Williams is his name. Why are you out here threatening to take out Donald Trump? FBI Director Cash Patel and several other local officials warning that the president should, quote, step down or get laid down. Bro, you can't be doing that.

Yeah. They need to get him. Because he's crazy. Yeah. Now, the FBI said they started investigating him after receiving a tip about a TikTok account that was allegedly posting threats against government officials and their children. Well, that'll get you caught every time. Okay? Now, investigators identified the account belonging to Mr. Williams, whose criminal history, yeah, he got felony convictions, an aggravated robbery.

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That's when I knew that your heart was scarring. 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

0: put me any place on the map, cause I'm him. 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
3: Yeah.

0: did that one too. Chris Brown with Leon Thomas Fallin. I cannot stop talking about that show. I'm going to stop though. Because if you didn't go, you're probably in your feelings. Okay, so I'm going to stop. It's okay. It's okay. Hey, fly away for you to see Kehlani in the city of your choice. You can do that right now. You can text or qualify to win. Again, we make it so easy for you. Okay? 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F-O-L-D. Text FOLD to 95819. You and a friend could be on your way. Check this out. I just ran across this article, this story about this billionaire philanthropist. Okay, so you know he got a whole lot of moolah, baby. His name is Denny Sanford, and he said he wanted to die broke, and did. Yeah, but not before he gave away $4 billion. Then he passed away. Yeah, well, the saying is true, you can't take it with you when you go, right? Shout out to him.
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0: News 13 Network weather update. I'm meteorologist Hannah Rahner. Temperatures are still going to be very high today. Heat advisory is back across most of the PD. We'll see temperatures in the upper 90s with feel like temperatures over 100. Only a stray shower and thunderstorm for today. Mild and another very hot day tomorrow. 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

0: 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It's up next with DJ Shy Sizzle. Turn up Taco Tuesday. It is tacos and tequila, baby. Be careful with that combo and put that disclaimer out there. But turn up. Live your best life. You better be safe, though. And remember, two hearts, yours and mine, equals one love. As it.
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Shy C back on your radio. Man, it is time to turn up your Tuesday. Let's get this party started. Taking that ride home for the J-O-B. 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
12: News 13 Network weather update. I'm meteorologist Krista Chang. Temperatures this evening are dipping down into the upper 70s and lower 80s. For Wednesday, high temperatures will range in the lower 90s to upper 90s as well. We'll see a mixture of sun and clouds throughout the day with a chance for some more scattered showers for the afternoon hours. 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

you come and get me. 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

and wrapping it up. And number one inside the 4Play 4 countdown. That's that 310, baby. Hey, keep in mind, the countdown is voted on by you and only you. Coming up on the way, I got that Kehlani. Speaking of Kehlani, got the info on how you could be on your way to check her out. 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

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And speaking of Kalani, you could be at her world tour. You're the guest. 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That national keyword today is ring, R-I-N-G.

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8: Network weather update. I'm meteorologist Krista Chang. Temperatures this evening are dipping down into the upper 70s and lower 80s. For Wednesday, high temperatures will range in the lower 90s to upper 90s as well. We'll see a mixture of sun and clouds throughout the day with a chance for some more scattered showers for the afternoon hours. 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
2: A better life with Dr. Sanjay Gupta.
3: As a parent, when you send your kid off to school in the morning, you know that they're going to be learning, they're going to be spending time with their friends. But a new study out of UCSF found adolescents are spending an average of 70 minutes of their school day on their phones. Now, some kids will say they need their phones to help with schoolwork, but this study found that they were spending the vast majority of their screen time on TikTok, Instagram, and Snapchat. Not really apps that you're going to be turning to for homework help. Now, the study's lead author said, don't blame kids for using their phones at school. Teach them how to resist them. Focus on what they'd get by putting them aside rather than what you're taking away. Explain how phones could hurt their academic performance, and also remind them of this. Nothing takes the place of real face-to-face friendships. I'm Dr. Sanjay Gupta, helping you live a better life.
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3: I read this interesting story the other day, which was written by a colleague of mine, about why so-called, quote, admin nights are the new book club for busy adults. Now, I learned this is a term coined by journalist Chris Collin, who wrote about this life hack in the Wall Street Journal. An admin night is when people come together for a night, a fun night, while holding one another accountable to an assignment. The ones usually considered back burner tasks, the ones that you've been putting off. The person you choose to do an admin night with matters a lot, because that's your accountability partner. That's what one person told us. People love the social aspect because it can bring these boring tasks to light, make them feel more fun, and where you go matters as well. You need to have enough space and hopefully not too many distractions. And again, don't forget to leave some time for fun. I'm Dr. Sanjay Gupta, helping you live a better life.
4: 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I'm meteorologist Krista Chang. Temperatures this evening are dipping down into the upper 70s and lower 80s. For Wednesday, high temperatures will range in the lower 90s to upper 90s as well. We'll see a mixture of sun and clouds throughout the day with a chance for some more scattered showers for the afternoon hours. 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

0: since the weekend. 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Since I was a G, I'm a G. Oh, no. You should let her go. 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
1: 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It's the Midday Party, baby. Big P's got three things you need to know. Water cooler chatter, the Midday Mix at noon, the scoop, the best throwbacks, and more music in the midday. It's a midday vibe. Weekdays 10 to 3.
2: News 13 Network weather update. I'm meteorologist Krista Chang. Temperatures this evening are dipping down into the upper 70s and lower 80s. For Wednesday, high temperatures will range in the lower 90s to upper 90s as well. We'll see a mixture of sun and clouds throughout the day with a chance for some more scattered showers for the afternoon hours. 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
3: 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That's for all my scammers and my kid money.

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See you at the bar, you was hardly talking. That's when I knew that your heart was scarring. 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Like, wait, babe, let me ask your pardon. This ain't Gucci, this is Prada, darling. If you want something, you can ask.

And that's going to do it for me, Shy C. Packing my bags. Going to slide on up out of the spot. Had a great time rocking out with you on this Turn Up Tuesday. Hey, if you're looking for a party tonight, don't forget you can come pull up on me. Slide through.

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